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Blaze Country Home 95Q. It's me, Rachel D, bringing the night shift here on this last day of September. Someone better wake up Green Day, because September's officially over, starting tomorrow. And, well, we at least got to get this night shift started.

0: Worth Your Wild. Here on Kidder's Country Home, 95Q. Q Country, I'll tell you what's been wild. It's the entire month of September for me. I don't know about y'all, but my September has been crazy busy, nonstop. I mean, we had our 95Q fan appreciation concert to kick things off. Then I had the birth of my new niece, and I had a homecoming celebration, and now we're pretty much starting October, a brand new month. But all in all, if I had to rate September on a scale from 1 to 10, I'd give it a solid 9.5. Okay, sure, there were some dips, but overall, solid month of 2026. Can't wait to see what October brings, but definitely let me know your guys' thoughts on all things September. Hit me up right now at 95Q on Facebook.
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17: We'll see clouds sticking around for the rest of the night. We'll call it mostly cloudy overnight. Lows tonight only drop down to around 70. A mostly cloudy sky to start the day Thursday. Showers will become likely, especially in the afternoon. Highs top out around 84. Showers likely down to 64 Thursday night. We'll see those showers linger into the first part of the day on Friday, then a clearing sky by the afternoon, with highs topping out at 72. I'm meteorologist J.C. Bolts.

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Ryan Smith, Bulletproof, here on Kidder's Country Home 95Q. Got a long way to go here on the night shift this evening, and still to come this hour, we've got Chase Matthew, Luke Bryan, Toby Keith, The Chicks, Kenny Chesney, Keith Urban, and a whole bunch more, all on its way right after Dasha with Austin.

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0: Jason Aldean with Lights Come On here on Kidder's Country Home 95Q. Q Country, there is one thing that scares me half to death, and that's when flashing lights come on right behind you and you know you're being pulled over. But some excuses are better than others for speeding, even though it should never be okay. However, if you want to know why one guy definitely deserved a ticket, keep it right here. I've got the full story coming up right after Graylin James.
1: Well, I didn't want to show up, but our families go way back. So when you said your vows, that's exactly where I sat. Thank God for open bars, 'cause watching all this

0: You drunk. You're on Kidder's Country Home 95Q. Now, Q Country, let me be perfectly clear. There is no good excuse for speeding recklessly, okay? Shouldn't do it. However, there are some excuses that are better than others. For instance, a motorcyclist in Virginia was pulled over for speeding, and he was going ridiculously fast. I'm talking 72 in a 25-mile-per-hour zone. And clearly, he got pulled over. And the excuse he gave to the cops was he was trying to catch breakfast at McDonald's before it ended. Folks, I have definitely pushed my luck getting in the breakfast line at McDonald's before, but never enough to go that fast in, well, a 25-mile-per-hour zone. So take that what you may, but if you guys want to check out his full story, it's honestly ridiculous, and it's up right now at 95Q.
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11: We'll see clouds sticking around for the rest of the night. We'll call it mostly cloudy overnight. Lows tonight only drop down to around 70. A mostly cloudy sky to start the day Thursday. Showers will become likely, especially in the afternoon. Highs top out around 84. Showers likely down to 64 Thursday night. We'll see those showers linger into the first part of the day on Friday, then a clearing sky by the afternoon with highs topping out at 72. I'm meteorologist J.C. Foltz.

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0: Jones with Rethink Some Things here on Kidder's Country Home 95Q. We've got a lot more coming your way this hour on the night shift. Still to come, Chris Young, Scotty McCreery, Ella Langley, Dan and Shay, Justin Bieber, Bailey Zimmerman, and more. All coming up, but first, it's Blake Shelton with Nobody But You.
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John Morgan with Kid Myself, here on a Kidder's Country Home, 95Q. Oh, here's a trip down memory lane. Do y'all remember Book It? You pretty much read a certain amount of books throughout the summer and collected a bunch of tabs, and boom, you got yourself a Pizza Hut pizza. Well, if you want to know how they're making a bit of a comeback, keep it right here. We've got the full story coming up.

0: 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Here on Kidder's Country Home, 95Q. Q Country, I may be showing my age here just a little bit, but someone out there has got to remember Book It, okay? I have faith in y'all. But for those of you who are familiar with little free libraries, you know, the little book nooks that are popping up in neighborhoods to exchange free little reads wherever you are, well, Pizza Hut wants in on the game for October, which is National Pizza Month and National Book Month. And to celebrate, they're launching Little Hut Libraries, which are limited edition neighborhood book exchanges with the iconic red roof on the top, plus a few extra little goodies, like a select quantity of personal pan pizza gift cards while supplies last. And honestly, I think this is great. I love this. If you guys want to check out the full story, more details are up right now.
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14: 95Q weather. We'll see clouds sticking around for the rest of the night. We'll call it mostly cloudy overnight. Lows tonight only drop down to around 70. A mostly cloudy sky to start the day Thursday. Showers will become likely, especially in the afternoon. Highs top out around 84. Showers likely down to 64 Thursday night. We'll see those showers linger into the first part of the day on Friday, then a clearing sky by the afternoon with highs topping out at 72. I'm meteorologist J.C. Foltz.

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Yarn Gator's country home, 95Q. Okay, country, we know Ella Langley is dominating pretty much all charts. However, it's not Choosing Texas that is at the top of the best-selling songs of 2026 so far. If you want to know what song it actually is, keep it right here. I've got the full story coming up after Stella Lefty. On a train.

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0: Hudson Westbrook with Painted You Pretty here on Kidder's Country Home 95Q. Now, it should come as no surprise that Ella Langley is still topping charts right now. However, Choosin' Texas is not at the top of this chart. Mm-mm. A music sale and chart tracker called Chart Data just released a list of the top 10 highest-selling songs released in 2026 so far. And, well, Ella Langley does have that number one spot, but it's actually with Be Her instead. That's right. Country also kind of dominates this list. Also making it includes Stella Lefty with Boston, Luke Combs with Be By You, Ella Langley again with I Can't Love You Anymore, and then Luke Combs again with Sleepless in a Hotel Room. So there you have it. Love to see country dominating all the things right now. But if you guys want to check out the full list, it is up right now at 95Q on Facebook.
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9: We'll see clouds sticking around for the rest of the night. We'll call it mostly cloudy overnight. Lows tonight only drop down to around 70. A mostly cloudy sky to start the day Thursday. Showers will become likely, especially in the afternoon. Highs top out around 84. Showers likely down to 64 Thursday night. We'll see those showers linger into the first part of the day on Friday, then a clearing sky by the afternoon with highs topping out at 72. I'm meteorologist J.C. Foltz.

Chris Young with Lonely Eyes here on Kidder's Country Home 95Q. We're about to enter the final hour here this evening on the night shift. But before we do, we still have Jacob Hackworth, Morgan Wallen, Keith Urban, Alan Jackson, Ella Langley, and more all on its way. Right after Thomas Rhett with After All the Bars Are Closed here on the night shift. After all.

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Lion King with Get to Drinkin' here on Kidder's Country Home 95Q. How you can get to drinkin' while the farmers get to eatin'. That's right, Feed the Farmers is back, and if y'all want to know where we're gonna be as of tomorrow, keep it right here. We've got all the details coming up.

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0: Zach Top with South of Sanity, here on Kidder's Country Home, 95Q. Q Country, guess what's back? That's right, it's my favorite time of the year. Feed the Farmers is back. 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
8: We'll see clouds sticking around for the rest of the night. We'll call it mostly cloudy overnight. Lows tonight only drop down to around 70. A mostly cloudy sky to start the day Thursday. Showers will become likely, especially in the afternoon. Highs top out around 84. Showers likely down to 64 Thursday night. We'll see those showers linger into the first part of the day on Friday, then a clearing sky by the afternoon, with highs topping out at 72. I'm meteorologist J.C. Foltz.

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1: Cody Johnson and Horseback. Dierks Bentley. And what was I thinking before that? I'm Chris. Great Country on the way. Lanny Wilson coming up in just a few. Latest from Jason Aldean and Russell Dickerson. He's next.
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7: Five Q.

Jason Aldean's Anytime Soon. Lenny Wilson before that. I'm Chris, gearing up for October the 1st. Hard to believe, where did September go, huh? Although with October comes not only football, but baseball playoffs. We got basketball preseason and hockey kicked off. So we got all four of the majors happening in the month of October. We are looking forward to that. We also look forward to Thursday night football. I'll give you details on the game and a big trade that happened in the NFL. That's coming up along with Tyler Hubbard and Luke Combs with Luke Bryan in just a few.

0: Luke Bryan and Luke Combs teaming up there as Finders Keepers. I am Chris. We heard earlier this week that the Minnesota Vikings traded their first-round draft pick from 2 years ago, J.J. McCarthy, to the New York Giants. Well, just yesterday, it was the Steelers who traded Joey Porter Jr. to the Cowboys. Steelers getting a 2027 sixth-round pick and a 2028 second-round pick for cornerback Joey Porter Jr. So trades still happening in the NFL. The Steelers playing Thursday night football, taking on their division rival, the Cleveland Browns. Hang on for Riley Green next.
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0: Luke Combs needs to rethink some things, except his musical career. That guy is all over the place. All kinds of great hits like that one right there. Cole Swindell before that and single Saturday Night. Hopefully that's not the case for you as we gear up for the weekend, just a couple of days away. Hang out for Zach Brown Band and Granger Smith in just a few.
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Graylin James with brand new music off the Granger Smith and Back Road Song. And I'm Chris. Thanks for hanging out. Got great music on the way from Kevin Powers featuring Shaboozy, Morgan Wallen, and Ella Langley. She's Loving Life Again. That's next.

0: Great new music from Kevin Powers featuring Shaboozy. That is called Move On. Also, Morgan Wallen's Last Night, as promised. Thanks for hanging out. My name's Chris. Got more great country on the way. John Morgan and Tucker Wetmore with Brunette next.
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0: The latest from Tyler Hubbard, that is called Land. He has landed in Toronto, going to be playing with Dan and Shay. The Young Tour going on with Dan and Shay in Toronto tonight, then back to the States for about 6 weeks through the middle of November. All the details at TylerHubbardOfficial.com. I'm Chris. Great stuff on the way, including Nate Smith, Miranda Lambert, and Post Malone. And Morgan Wallen, team it up next.
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And it goes like this. I am Chris. Thanks for coming along. More great country on the way. We'll get to Miranda Lambert and Nate Smith in just a few.

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0: New music from Blake Whiten that is called Bet On That. They are betting on him. That kid is talented. In fact, did a show with Morgan Wallen here recently. I'm Chris. Thanks for hanging out. Jelly Roll and Kenny Chesney lined up in just a few.
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0: She's thinking about her new husband as of May 10th of this year. Lainey Wilson, featuring John Mayer on that one too. Phone, Keys, and Wallet, a song she says she wrote about her husband, Devlin Duck Hodges. Again, she got married May 10th. She released the song in June. And she says, hey, she's got her phone, keys, wallet, and her man. She's good to go. Latest from Lainey Wilson. I am Chris with Russell Dickerson next.
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Chris Young's I Didn't Come Here to Leave, also the Dixie Chicks, or is it just the Chicks now? I don't know. Does anybody really care anymore? Great song, though. Cowboy, Take Me Away, and one from Russell Dickerson. I am Chris. Thanks for hanging out. Great stuff on the way from Shaboozey and Jason Aldean next.

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0: There's Hudson Westbrook and Painted You Pretty. That comes off his debut album called Texas Forever, which he released last year. I am Chris on this October the 1st. Can you believe it? Where does September go? Here we are, brand new month as we gear up for Halloween at the end of this month, and then Thanksgiving and Christmas. We'll be celebrating the new year before you know it. Thanks for hanging out. Luke Combs and Zach John King's Get to Drinking. That's lined up next.
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5: I have them on all morning and all day.

Jordan Davis, as we roll through an early Thursday morning on this October the 1st, Dan and Shay with their latest on the way. Also, Jake Owen coming up in just a few. This is Jacob Hackworth. What took you so long?

0: They are in Toronto tonight with opening act Tyler Hubbard. There's Dan and Shay and Say So. Back to the States, though, tomorrow, and doing plenty of dates between now and the middle of November. 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I am Chris with Parker McCollum and Sugarland. Next.
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Parker McCollum's Killing Me. Also, George Strait before that. I am Chris on this Thursday, October the 1st already. Thursday night football kicking off week 4. The Pittsburgh Steelers going on the road 133 miles to the northeast to take on the Cleveland Browns. Pittsburgh on the road as 2.5-point favorites for Thursday night football. Hang on for Luke Bryan and Corey Kent in just a few.

0: latest from Corey Kent. That is Empty Words for Lady A in Downtown. Before that, I'm Chris. Out the door. Have yourself a fantastic first day of October. Have fun. Be safe. More great country on the way from Riley Green and Morgan Wallen. Light up next.
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0: Randy Houser. It's called Back in the Bottle. So when it comes to the states that actually have the worst weather, what states do you think that would be, and which one do you think that would be number one? 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But then again, number one, and they do have some extreme weather. 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
7: Good morning. I'm Jared White with Ag News Headlines on Brownfield. U.S. Ag Secretary Brooke Rollins says the administration understands the impact with diesel twice the price of a year ago.
8: There will be an announcement very soon. Very significant issue.
7: Donnell Rehagen, CEO of Clean Fuels Alliance America, says uncertainty remains on exactly how the 45Z Clean Fuel Production Tax Credit will benefit biodiesel producers and soybean growers.
9: It's a lot easier for, you know, an ethanol plant to work directly with a farmer. There's not that connection between the soybean grower and a biodiesel plant.
7: USDA's Deputy Secretary Stephen Vaden tells Brownfield the agency has made significant progress implementing its department-wide reorganization since the plan was announced this summer.
10: We have hiring actions going on across this country as we are hiring new employees.
7: And the USDA says the domestic supply of corn was up 35% on the year. I'm Jared White for Brownfield.
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Yeah, it's Tucker Wedmore. It's called Who Told You That? So when it comes to the states that have the very worst weather, my guess naturally was Florida. Florida was not number one. It was actually Texas. And I was like, oh, yeah, you know why? They get tornadoes and they can have hurricanes. So, yeah, they get the number one spot, followed by Florida at number two, Louisiana, Kansas, and Oklahoma rounding out the top five. Just, yeah, tornadoes, no joke.

0: That's Hala Langley. It's called Loving Life Again. Thanks so much for getting up and starting off your Thursday morning with us. And when it comes to Game of Thrones, I know you guys are all just chomping at the bit for the Game of Thrones movie. Well, I got some information about the movie I'll share coming up next. We'll get to that. Max McNown and Cody Johnson on the way.
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95Q, Decatur's country home. Thanking you for hanging out with us today. We're taking care of the farmers, truck drivers, and field workers. Details on how you can be a part of this, because it's coming up later today. That's on the way. How you doing on this Thursday? Got a chance of showers, thunderstorms today and tonight. High 85 today, low 57 tonight, tomorrow. Chance of early morning showers, but otherwise a little cooler with a high around 68. John Morgan right now. 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

0: Good morning. Welcome to 95Q, Decatur's country home. Kevin is my name. Might see a little bit of showers today, tonight, and even early tomorrow, but actually high around 85 today, going to cool down to 68 for tomorrow as we're looking at Hold My Beer. You know, they call October, today's the first day of October, Sober October, so why not start it out with Hold My Beer? Hey, two guys in Oregon robbed a convenience store back in September. Wearing camouflage boxer briefs over their faces. Apparently that was a decent disguise, though, because they still haven't been caught. My only guess is, did they use the, the barn door there with the boxer briefs to breathe out of and look out of? I don't know. That's the choice I would have taken, but there you go. Hey, a guy broke into a restaurant in Wichita, Kansas recently, and a recording device caught the whole robbery. The dude broke in, stripped naked, robbed the cash register, then got dressed and left. They're still trying to track him down, too. And when I mean down, I mean like downward dog. No, I'm kidding. So, yeah, boxer briefs, camouflage, and naked cash register robbing. Both of these stories, they haven't found the perpetrators, the perps, if you will. That's Hold My Beer on this Thursday. It's 95Q.
1: 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The Big Read involves Ernest J. Gaines' acclaimed novel, A Lesson Before Dying. 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
8: Good morning, everybody. Grab the umbrella as you head out the door for work or school this morning. We're going to start with a mostly cloudy sky. Shower and thunderstorm chances increase throughout the late morning into the afternoon. Look for highs up to 84. Showers and storms likely overnight tonight. Lows drop down to 61. Some early morning showers on Friday. Clouds to start, then turning sunny late in the afternoon. Highs up to 71. Sunny 72 on Saturday. I'm meteorologist J.C. Bolts.

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95Q, Decatur's country home. We call it Tidbits, a few stories from around this great land of ours, like Garrett Langley. He's the chief executive of Flock Safety, a company whose automated license plate reader cameras track vehicle movements across thousands of American communities. Well, he's now the subject of a different kind of online scrutiny. Internet users have reportedly flagged his property as a public toilet on Google Maps. Yeah, you look up his address and there's like a toilet with a huge thing that says public toilet on his house. A gymnast and stunt coordinator has earned a Guinness World Record by performing a handstand while completely on fire. His name is Flip Krasinic, 35 years old. He held the position for 47 seconds.

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1: Once again, good morning to you folks on this very first day of October. This Ag Report on your Ag Check radio station is brought to you by Champaign County Farm Bureau. Strong voices, strong farms, strong ag communities. Thanks to Champaign County Farm Bureau, we'll look at the remainder of the broader market look at that report that came out yesterday that decimated the markets, and we're seeing a little bit of pullback today. We'll talk a little bit about the overnight markets here a little bit in the hour. Previously traded, the tighter supply assumption was going into the report from earlier monthly WASDE updates, which had raised some season average farm price projections up to like 480. The sudden realization of a heavy carry-in surplus from the older crop has aggressively shifted market leverage back into a comfortable heavy supply environment. With that being said, I might add that they did find a pretty good chunk of corn. The grain stocks, actually, in place for the quarterly report, came in and they found a whole bunch of corn. Actually, they found just a small stack, 173 million bushels of corn, that it didn't see just 2 weeks ago. Implies that the sharply lower fourth quarter feed use, soybean wheat stocks, and both slightly below trade expectations, found that negative bias in the marketplace. Well, enough of that. We'll go on from now. They'll trade it for probably a good portion of the overnight, maybe into the real early trade this morning, but they're going to move on. This week, former Nebraska Ags Director Greg Ibach, and you've heard me talk with Greg before, he was nominated to serve as the U.S. Department of Agriculture's next Undersecretary for Trade and Foreign Agriculture Affairs. The U.S. Grains and Bioproducts Council, which develops the export markets for the U.S. barley and corn and sorghum and, well, ethanol and other ag products, says that Ibach is perfect for the job. I'll quote Ryan LeGrand, who is the president and CEO of the council. Quote, Greg has a vast experience at the state and national levels in advocating for U.S. farmers in the international marketplace and will do a great job in this role. End of quote. We congratulate Greg Ibach. And a special thanks this morning to the Champaign County Farm Bureau for providing this program. Good morning.
2: Did your family question why you were leaving for the game at 6 a.m. with a cold Dr. Pepper already cracked? 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

0: 95Q, Decatur's country home. How about some things going on around your neck of the woods? One that I love, and it's a way to kind of give our thanks and shout out to local farmers, truck drivers, and even field workers. Now, we've been having some lunch and breaking some bread with some great folks, but we couldn't do it without all our friends from Macon County Farm Bureau, Refreshment Services, Pepsi, Tim Young Country Financial, Scott State Bank, Nextran Truck Centers, and of course your friends here at 95Q teaming up for a barbecue lunch on us. So if you know some local farmers, truck drivers, and field workers, let them know today at 11:30, going to be at Legacy Grain in Dalton City. That's where you can stop by and have a lunch on us. 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
1: Well, good morning, folks. Once again, thanks a lot for joining us here on your Ag Checker radio station, Ag Network. It's that time of the morning where we take a look at the overnight markets as they continue to trade electronically. And we've just pretty well exhausted a lot of the conversation about the report that came out yesterday at 11 o'clock that actually shot the markets much lower. And they found a whole bunch of corn. Kind of a ugly surprise when you find 173 million bushels of corn that you didn't see just 2 weeks ago. You know, that's kind of the tough side of what the market is seeing. However, in the overnight, starting the overnight, we did see a little bit of pushback off of the lows that was set yesterday at the close of the market. Actually, the energy analyst also forecasted a little bit of push back up in the oil side, which helped soybean oil a little bit in the overnight. And the corn, with that larger quarterly stocks, knocks it back to $5 now, trading just above the $5 mark. But well, while we're there, let's just go ahead and take a look at the prices for the overnight electronic markets right now. December corn is trading up to at 5.02¾. March corn up to at 5.17½. And July corn in the overnight trading up 1¾ at 5.29¼. New crop November soybeans down 1½ at 12.91½. January soybeans down a penny at 13.08¼. It did fill the gap at 13.11 in the January contract in the overnight and then pulled back a little bit to 13.08¼ now. March soybeans down 0.75 at 13.17¾. December wheat up 4.5 cents, bringing it back to 6.80¼ and trading. The October meal down 2.50 a ton and fell again to 3.54.60. The oil unchanged currently at 67.85. The outside market's still a little bit of surprise at the report. Dow Jones down 132 points at 51,144. The dollar is up 39.5 points. And crude oil now trading up $2 a barrel at 92.44 with the announcement about the strait being closed. Gold is up $4 an ounce, trading at 41.59 right now. And December silver, in very light trade, up 24 cents an ounce at 60.81. And that is your look at the overnight markets here on your Ag Check radio station. With that, a pleasant good morning. Good October morning.
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7: Good morning, everybody. Grab the umbrella as you head out the door for work or school this morning. We're going to start with a mostly cloudy sky. Shower and thunderstorm chances increase throughout the late morning into the afternoon. Look for highs up to 84. Showers and storms likely overnight tonight. Lows drop down to 61. Some early morning showers on Friday. Clouds to start, then turning sunny late in the afternoon. Highs up to 71. Sunny 72 on Saturday. I'm meteorologist J.C. Bolts.
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Good morning. Welcome to 95Q Decatur's Country Home as we thank you so much for joining us. Time for a little food for thought for your Thursday. Today's Homemade Cookies Day, International Coffee Day, and Pumpkin Spice Day. I don't know. I think the world has burnt me out on pumpkin spice. And I've been so burnt out on it, I don't even know if I've ever had anything pumpkin spice, but I'm quick to say I don't like it. Is that fair to pumpkin spice? Probably not. Hey, Culver's has launched its, check this out, flavored Curder Burger. The smoked cheddar Curder Burger features a breaded hickory smoked cheddar cheese curd patty inside a deluxe butter burger. Now, there's jalapeno cheese curds also returning through November 29th. That new burger I just talked about, it's going to roll through October 11th. And Cheez-It is launching protein original crackers, new ones, 7 grams of protein per serving, made with 100% real cheese. Dolly Parton, who passed away on August 25th, started a new commercial for her coffee brand. It's called Cup of Ambition. It was filmed just weeks before her passing, and the brand, a collaboration with Community Coffee, was a decades-long dream from the country legend. So makes me want to go get some of that coffee. It's called Cup of Ambition. And that's your food for thought on 95Q.

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4: Hey, it's 95Q. Good Thursday morning to you. Welcome to the first day of October as we have some stories from Nashville. Casey Musgraves took her love of classic country to another level Monday night when she brought a very special guest out on stage at Nashville's Bridgestone Arena. Now, during the second of her two Nashville shows, she surprised fans and she welcomed Ronnie Dunn from Brooks and Dunn to the stage for a performance of the 90s classic Neon Moon. Miranda Lambert has revealed another layer of her album Crisco, which hits stores due out tomorrow. Ella Langley is the featured artist on Snakeskin Boots. That's the album's opening track. The cinematic retro-western track will make its world premiere tomorrow as well. Also, Miranda Lambert's sold-out performance at Nashville's newest venue, The Truth, will stream as an Amazon Music Songline live special. The broadcast premiere is coming up October 7th. You can check out on Amazon Music, Prime Video, and Twitch. Kenny Chesney's latest single, Carry On, has reached number one on the Radio and Records media-based country chart, but the thing is, that marks his 37th chart-topping hit. The milestone pushes Chesney to third place for most number one hits, behind George Strait with 44 and Alabama with 40. That is the Nitty Gritty for the Music City 95Q.
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14: Good morning, everybody. Grab the umbrella as you head out the door for work or school this morning. We're going to start with a mostly cloudy sky. Shower and thunderstorm chances increase throughout the late morning into the afternoon. Look for highs up to 84. Showers and storms likely overnight tonight. Lows drop down to 61. Some early morning showers on Friday. Clouds to start, then turning sunny late in the afternoon. Highs up to 71. Sunny 72 on Saturday. I'm meteorologist J.C. Bolts.

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0: I guess it's the start of Sober October. And I guess it's safe for me to say I've been sober all this month so far. Hey, 1908, Henry Ford introduced the first mass-produced automobile, Model T. That's why it's Model T Day. But guess what? It cost $825. That's the exact price it cost to fill up our tank now in gas. Yeah. Hey, wild card action last night. White Sox won. They move on in their series. The Cubs lost. And a photo of a shark swimming through the flooded streets of New Jersey has gone viral. Check it out online. It's crazy. Sharknado in Jersey. And on Tuesday, bear number 89, known as Backpack, was crowned the 2026 Fat Bear Week champion. Yeah, so now you know. And I'm still going to stick to the story. He looks exactly like my brother-in-law. McDonald's, they lead the fast food consideration among college students, 47%. And this was according to a YouGov data poll. Chick-fil-A, Domino's, and Wendy's followed with 34%. Taco Bell rounded out the top five, 28%. That's your Back Road Buzz on this Thursday, October 1st. Good morning.
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4: 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Macon County residents can safely dispose of household hazardous waste for free during an Illinois EPA collection event on the 24th. It'll be from 8 to 3 at Progress City, East 6th Progress Street in Decatur. Pre-registration is required with registration info to be announced. We have all the info you need, including the kinds of things they'll be accepting at nowdecatur.com.
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0: 95Q, it's weird news time, folks. Yep, a time to look at the strange, the bizarre. A couple of quick stories for you. A burglar in the UK broke into a home, but got distracted when he found tater tots in the freezer. So he made a snack. Then he ended up falling asleep and got busted when the homeowner found him napping on the couch. Boy, that's some instant cred in prison. Hey, how'd you get in here there, Bobby?
1: Well, I got caught. I fixed me some tater tots, and I got caught napping.
0: Hey, an Arizona frat has been suspended for allegedly forcing recruits to eat live goldfish. Sadly enough, I've heard of worse. I really have. That's just sushi, isn't it? No, that's awful. Hey, a woman was arrested after Lee County, Florida deputies said she exposed herself to a man during an argument, threatened him, and caused a disturbance outside a Waffle House on Sunday. You know, I'm sorry, but if I'm arguing with a woman and she takes off her top, well, that argument's over, my friends. I'm sorry. I actually tried that. That's the best advice I can give you. You know what? Argue naked. Yeah, it's not going to last long. No. And why doesn't that happen when I'm at a Waffle House? There's usually a fight or something. Hey, honey, look, that woman just took off her top and she's yelling at that man. I'm going to go out and make sure everything's okay. And that's your topless weird news on 95Q.
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0: Say so.
1: I hate stupid questions. 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I went to a restaurant the other day. The waitress comes over to my table. Would you like to take a look at a menu? No, give me a Ouija board and a crystal ball. At some time, I feel like guessing my order today. And I couldn't finish the meal. I had lasagna. 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Sure, no problem. 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I go to this gentleman. Excuse me, sir. 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

0: 95Q, Decatur's country home. Good morning to you. I want to remind you, today's the day at 11:30 at Legacy Grain in Dalton City. 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Farmers, truck drivers, field workers. We want to give you a meal. Barbecue lunch on us. Hey, a big shout out to Macon County Farm Bureau, Refreshment Services, Pepsi, Tim Young, Country Financial, Scott State Bank, Nextran Truck Centers, and of course your friends here at 95Q. We're going to show up at different places and want to serve the people that have been taking care of us. So if you know a farmer, truck driver, or field worker, let them know. 11:30 today, lunch on us at Legacy Grain in Dalton City. Also, families who still need to complete school physicals, immunizations, or even lead testing have upcoming opportunities at the Macon County Health Department today, October 6th and the 13th at the location of 1221 East Condit Street in Decatur. The Macon County Health Department will offer some clinics. Children ages 7 and younger must also have a lead screening included with their physical. You need to know that. Now, these things are good for students entering pre-K, kindergarten, 6th grade, 9th grade who are new to a school district, need to get this taken care of. Physicals will be available 9 to 3. Immunizations and lead testing will be offered 8:30 to 11:30 and 1 to 3:30. So be sure and check that out. And we're celebrating 50 years on the radio with our friends with Premiant. We have another giveaway and celebration. Sugarland tickets at the State Farm Center. You can be there. Text Sugarland to 217-423-9595. Good luck. It's 95Q.
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18: Good morning, everybody. Grab the umbrella as you head out the door for work or school this morning. We're going to start with a mostly cloudy sky. Showers that are from chances increase throughout the late morning into the afternoon. Look for highs up to 84. Showers and storms likely overnight tonight. Lows drop down to 61. Some early morning showers on Friday. Clouds to start, then turning sunny late in the afternoon. Highs up to 71. Sunny 72 on Saturday. I'm meteorologist J.C. Bolts.

0: He's got the music. You bring the coffee. 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

0: Good morning, 95Q on your Thursday, first day of October. Got some country cuts for you today. First up, Kenny Chesney. He finally finds a place for Carry On.
1: I've had Carry On in my computer on a file of songs that I love for at least 5 years. And it never did fit with any of the other songs that I put on a record. But in the process of putting together Silver Sands Marina, it just worked with this collection of songs and this album.
0: Riley Green talks about his time on The Voice so far.
2: It's awesome. I've done enough TV stuff to know that it's not always fun. And the crew's great. The other coaches are great. I really couldn't have picked a better few folks to work with. So I'm excited about seeing it. I get to watch it like everybody else, see if they made me look cool or not.
0: And that is your Country Cuts. 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
4: 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It'll be from 8 to 3 at Progress City, East 6th Progress Street in Decatur. Pre-registration is required with registration info to be announced. We have all the info you need, including the kinds of things they'll be accepting at nowdecatur.com.
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2: Got a feel-good story for you, 95Q, Decatur's country home. A group of skydivers recently became unlikely first responders after witnessing a small plane crash into a Wisconsin cornfield. The single-engine aircraft went down near East Troy Municipal Airport this past Sunday with four people on board. John Bechtel and two fellow skydive Milwaukee jumpers watched the plane bank sharply before disappearing behind trees. They asked their pilot to drop them near the wreckage, then rushed to assist survivors. One jumper, a former paramedic, treated a victim with a serious head injury before emergency crews arrived. All four passengers survived and are expected to recover. Three were transported to a hospital. The timing couldn't have been any better. One of them said the National Transportation Safety Board is investigating the crash, but Bechtel, a three-decade skydiving veteran, called it a first emergency jump. And that is your feel-good story of the day. It's right here on 95Q.
3: Well, good morning once again. October the 1st on this Thursday morning, it is time for the opening market report brought to you each and every day by our good friends at Hettinger Precision Ag. Proudly serving Illinois and Indiana ag communities, Hettinger Precision Ag provides this opening market report. Well, after yesterday's USDA finding 173 million bushels of corn, that kind of upset the balance sheet and shot the markets lower. Soybeans did have a little less cushion, and the projected ending stocks for the 26-27 still wouldn't be quite as tight as what they once had anticipated. The question is whether or not the funds will get spooked into liquidating more of its recently record combined length across the complex this morning. But we'll see what that does later on today as well, being though it's a new month. Let's take a look at the opening numbers. Corn is in the green. December corn up 3 3/4 at 504.5. March corn up 3 3/4, now 3.5 at 519.25 in active opening trade. And July corn up 3.25 at 530.25. November soybeans, new crop beans down 3.25 at 1290 even. That's a nickel off of the high set last night. January soybeans down 2.5 at 1306.75. And March soybeans down 2 at 1315.75. December wheat up 5.5 at 681.5. October meal down $1.20 a ton at 355.90. And October soybean oil now trading down 87 cents a pound at 66.98. October live cattle opened the gate up $1.15 at 218.37. December cattle up $1.30 at 222.10. October feeder cattle in lighter trade this morning up $2.92 at 336.57. And November feeders up $3.35 at 334.25. October lean hogs opened the gate a little lower this morning, now back to unchanged at 78.72. December lean hogs down $1.42 at 68.27. The Dow Jones now trading up 125 points at 51,417. The dollar up 37.9. Crude oil up 18 cents a barrel and trading right at the 90 mark, now 90.60 a barrel. Gold is up $23 an ounce at $41.79, and silver trading up 88 cents an ounce at $61.41. That is your opening market report with a special thanks to Hettinger Precision Ag. 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
10: Good morning, everybody. Grab the umbrella as you head out the door for work or school this morning. We're going to start with a mostly cloudy sky. Shower and thunderstorm chances increase throughout the late morning into the afternoon. Look for highs up to 84. Showers and storms likely overnight tonight. Lows drop down to 61. Some early morning showers on Friday. Clouds to start, then turning sunny late in the afternoon. Highs up to 71. Sunny 72 on Saturday. I'm meteorologist J.C. Pulse.
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5: I

0: Well, everyone's talking about this. President Trump just announced that he and all the major tech leaders have signed an agreement to self-regulate AI. So don't worry about AI. We're fully protected by the honor system. So that's... Yep, tech leaders will regulate themselves. Yeah, anyone who's ever put out a bowl of candy on Halloween was like, good luck with that. More news from Washington. Today, Trump announced that he will start sending out $500 refund checks to Americans who claims were overcharged for Obamacare. $500. America's like, oh man, that's almost half a tank of gas. Well, some business news. I read that Carnival Cruise Line said despite record ticket prices, bookings for 2027 hit all-time highs. Oh. Yeah, I guess after a summer of Taylor Farms lettuce, the Carnival Cruise doesn't seem so bad.
1: Kevin! Lambert!

guaranteed to wake you up, or at least make you smile, or at least give you gas. Q Country Mornings with Kevin, 95.5.

0: Survey says
1: 95Q with a quick survey for you today. A survey showed, check this out, that people in their 40s and 50s are twice as likely as people in their 20s to have an affair while on vacation. It's pretty crazy. And I started to put myself into this situation. I'm like, man, I'm too lazy to have an affair. I don't need that added stress. I'm stressed out all the time anyway. Man, yeah, too lazy for an affair. I can't be a part of this survey. It is 95Q, Decatur's country home. You better check out your vacation spot next time, sir. Yeah. Where's your wife?
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13: Good morning, everybody. Grab the umbrella as you head out the door for work or school this morning. We're going to start with a mostly cloudy sky. Shower and thunderstorm chances increase throughout the late morning into the afternoon. Look for highs up to 84. Showers and storms likely overnight tonight. Lows drop down to 61. Some early morning showers on Friday. Clouds to start, then turning sunny late in the afternoon. Highs up to 71. Sunny 72 on Saturday. I'm meteorologist J.C. Bolts.

0: 95Q, Decatur's country home. How about some things going on around your neck of the woods? One that I love, and it's a way to kind of give our thanks and shout out to local farmers, truck drivers, and even field workers. Now, we've been having some lunch and breaking some bread with some great folks, but we couldn't do it without all our friends from Macon County Farm Bureau, Refreshment Services, Pepsi, Tim Young Country Financial, Scott State Bank, Nextran Truck Centers, and of course your friends here at 95Q teaming up for a barbecue lunch on us. 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
4: Hey, it's 95Q. Good Thursday morning to you. Welcome to the first day of October as we have some stories from Nashville. Casey Musgraves took her love of classic country to another level Monday night when she brought a very special guest out on stage at Nashville's Bridgestone Arena. Now, during the second of her two Nashville shows, she surprised fans and she welcomed Ronnie Dunn from Brooks and Dunn to the stage for a performance of the 90s classic Neon Moon. Miranda Lambert has revealed another layer of her album Crisco, which hits stores due out tomorrow. Ella Langley is the featured artist on Snakeskin Boots. That's the album's opening track. The cinematic retro-western track will make its world premiere tomorrow as well. Also, Miranda Lambert's sold-out performance at Nashville's newest venue, The Truth, will stream as an Amazon Music Songline live special. The broadcast premiere is coming up October 7th. You can check out on Amazon Music, Prime Video, and Twitch. Kenny Chesney's latest single, Carry On, has reached number one on the Radio and Records media-based country chart. But the thing is, that marks his 37th chart-topping hit. The milestone pushes Chesney to third place for most number one hits, behind George Strait with 44 and Alabama with 40. That is the Nitty Gritty for the Music City 95Q.
5: 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Macon County residents can safely dispose of household hazardous waste for free during an Illinois EPA collection event on the 24th. It'll be from 8 to 3 at Progress City, East 6th Progress Street in Decatur. Pre-registration is required with registration info to be announced. We have all the info you need, including the kinds of things they'll be accepting at nowdecatur.com.
6: 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And we're seeing kind of mixed results, a little bit better in the bean pit, but corn still in the green with wheat. December corn is hanging on. Up 0.75 cents at 5.01 1/2. March corn up 0.5 cents at 5.16. July corn up 0.25 cents at 5.27 3/4. New crop November soybeans down 9 1/4 at 12.83 3/4. That's just a touch off of the low. January soybeans also just off of the low of the day, down 8 3/4 at $13.5 a bushel. March soybeans down 8 1/4, trading at 13.10, a penny off of the low. December wheat up 2 3/4 at 6.78 1/2. October meal down $4.30 a ton in light trade at 3.52.80. October soybean oil down 87 cents a pound at 66.98. October live cattle down a dime now at 218.57. December live cattle down 37 1/2 at 222.27. October feeder cattle up 80 cents to 337.22, although November feeder cattle down 7 1/2 cents to 334.17. October lean hogs down 80 cents and trading now at 77.92. Dees hogs down 75 cents to 68.67. The Dow Jones down 253 points presently, trading at 51,018. The dollar up 33.5 points, and crude oil up $1.01 a barrel at $91.46. That is your market update here during the 9 o'clock hour on this Thursday. Good morning.
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9: Good morning, everybody. Grab the umbrella as you head out the door for work or school this morning. We're going to start with a mostly cloudy sky. Shower and thunderstorm chances increase throughout the late morning into the afternoon. Look for highs up to 84. Showers and storms likely overnight tonight. Lows drop down to 61. Some early morning showers on Friday. Clouds to start, then turning sunny late in the afternoon. Highs up to 71. Sunny 72 on Saturday. I'm meteorologist J.C. Bolts.
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It's another Feed the Farmers Day later. 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We'll tell you more as the day goes on that Feed the Farmers again. Dalton City, the Legacy Grain. I'll be out there broadcasting live right now. Killing Me. It's Parker McCollum's latest tune, Decatur's Country Home 95Q.

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0: that's special. 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Ella Langley, loving life again. She sure is loving life with Tucker Wetmore. She's Ella's fella right now. It's out in the open that they've been dating a while and didn't make it official. They didn't want to jinx it, I guess. Well, I got Tucker coming up in a minute. Tucker Wetmore, Who Told You That? His new song. Also, Brett Young and Chris Stapleton. He can sing the alphabet and make it good. You should probably leave, but please stay here. Well, we got to check the forecast, too, when we come right back in a flash.
1: 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Shoppers, volunteers, and regular parking traffic should enter from the back of Kroger on East Maryland Avenue near the gas pumps. 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Macon County residents can safely dispose of household hazardous waste for free during an Illinois EPA collection event on the 24th. It'll be from 8 to 3 at Progress City, East 6th Progress Street in Decatur. Pre-registration is required with registration info to be announced. We have all the info you need, including the kinds of things they'll be accepting at nowdecatur.com.
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0: 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Cloudy today, chance of showers by the afternoon up to 86. Periods of rain tonight, low of 62. Could be heavy at times, so be ready for heavy rain. And tomorrow, Friday, clouds, sunshine by the afternoon, much cooler, only 70 for Friday. Yay!
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12: It's harvest time here in Taylorville, Illinois, and it's a bumper crop. We also have a bumper crop of trucks at the Bob Ridings Truck Farm in Taylorville, Illinois. Trucks are popping up all over.

0: to Quitting Time is on. 2, 1. In the meantime, here's some more of today's best country.
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0: Decatur's Country Home 95Q. They're doing that a lot in songs these days. They're just over. Got to keep us DJs on our toes. Yeah. Who told you that? That is Tucker Wetmore. I'm Scott. Hi. Head over to 95Q.com. There's all kinds of good stuff on there anyway. But while you're there, nominate somebody you know and love for Teacher of the Month. 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Prizes from Refreshment Services Pepsi, a balloon bouquet brought in from the party shop, a pound of coffee to keep you caffeinated from Door 4 Marquee Beverages, and also a gift certificate to Dell's Popcorn Shop, yum, 30-minute massage from Cloud 9, and there's more in there from local vendors and restaurants, too. 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I got two Chris's and a John. That's Chris Lang, Chris Young's new one, I Didn't Come Here to Leave, and John Morgan, kid myself. Hang with me.
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2: Check the markets now on the RFD Radio Network. I'm Jim Taylor. Two-sided trade at this hour with corn, beans, and Chicago wheat. December corn up 2502 and three quarters. March corn up 1 3/4, 517 and a quarter. May corn 524.5, up 1 1/4. November beans 1284 and three quarters, down 8 1/4. January beans down 8, 1301 1/4. March beans 1311, down 7.5. December Chicago wheat 679.5, up 3 3/4. December KC wheat up 3 1/4, 736 1/4. October bean meal down 430, 352.80. October bean oil down 87 cents, 66.98. Livestock trade, October feeders 336.35, down 7 cents. October live cattle down 60 cents, 218.07. October lean hogs, 77.90, down 82 cents. Energy market, December Brent crude oil up 310, 101.14. RFD Radio Network.
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He got the honor and opened up for Rascal Flatts on their last tour. Chris Lane song you still love to hear. Big, big plans. 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
11: 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Could see some showers by the afternoon, otherwise cloudy and 86 today. Tonight, periods of rain could be heavy at times, low of 62. Tomorrow, Friday, it's going to get cooler. Morning clouds and afternoon sunshine. The high is 70.
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0: 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Gotta be ready. Empty Words. There's Corey Kent. Well, 50 years, 50 concerts, powered by Premiant. Still going on. We're giving you the gifts of concerts. Some of your favorite country artists. Yeah, Sugarland is up next. All week, we've been giving away a pair of tickets a day. We've had so far Heather Mattingly, Aaron Lingenfelter. I don't have today's winner yet from Trish. But if you got notified, congratulations. We still got a couple more days of texting the word Sugarland, all one word, Sugarland, to see them at the State Farm Center coming up in about a week or so. 217-423-9595. Text Sugarland for your chance to get in the winnings and go see Sugarland. We'll be right back.
1: 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ADM announced in June they'll invest more than $103 million to modernize their Decatur operations. 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The deadline for Illinois students to submit required documentation of school physicals and immunizations is October 15th. The Macon County Health Department is offering clinics on the 6th and 13th for families who still need physicals, immunizations, or lead testing. Physicals will be available from 9 to 3 and immunizations and lead testing from 8:30 to 11:30 and 1 to 3:30. 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
0: 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Could see some showers by the afternoon. Still warm today, up to 86. Periods of rain this evening could be heavy at times. Good chance of it. Could see a half inch, they say. Low 62. Tomorrow Friday, oh man, big cool down. Clouds and sun, but the high is only going to get 70.

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0: 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Lady A, really thinking of Charles Kelly of Lady A. He was diagnosed with cancer. Hopefully he does all right. And whip its butt, Charles. Cody Johnson now, horseback. 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
1: He's a ranch hand in a pinch, man. 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
1: 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Now, cloudy skies today, could see some showers by the afternoon. And rain tonight could be heavy, half inch possible, low 62. It's going to cool off for Friday tomorrow. Cloudy, sunshine by the afternoon, but the high is only 70.
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1: 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That's Leanne Womack, a fun song. 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
0: Yeah, we are. We're Legacy Grain in Dalton City for Feed the Farmers 2026. We're here till all the lunches are gone. There's 100 of them. Come on by, farmers, truck drivers, field workers. 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Again, where are we? Legacy Grain in Dalton City. Just come down here. It's a small town. You can't miss us here for Feed the Farmers. Going on till all the lunches are gone. Still got some left here. Dalton City, Legacy Grain. We'll see you here back with more 90s High Noon Saloon in just a sec.
2: 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It'll be from 8 to 3 at Progress City, East 6th Progress Street in Decatur. Pre-registration is required with registration info to be announced. We have all the info you need, including the kinds of things they'll be accepting at nowdecatur.com.
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0: 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The rest of your Thursday, cloudy, chance of showers by the afternoon here rolling in, high 86. Tonight, periods of rain could be heavy stuff at times, half inch, maybe low 62. Now tomorrow, big time cooler, morning clouds, sunshine afternoon, but that high is only going to barely reach 70.

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Decatur's Country Home, 95Q, 90's High Noon Saloon. Brooks and Dunn, She Used to Be Mine. Let's do a legacy song. Country Boy Can Survive. Hank Williams Jr., Decatur's Country Home, 95Q, from 1982.

0: The Cater's Country Home, 95Q, 90s High Noon Saloon. Extra song there from 1982. We were 6 years old then. 50 years of Q Country. Bo Cephas, Hank Williams Jr., Country Boy. Can Survive. Only went to number two. Didn't reach number one. Just missed it.
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0: 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Wade Hayes, Colin Ray, and a request for Clint Black, too. We come right back.
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Decatur's Country Home 95Q, an autobiographical song at the time in the 90s. High Noon Saloon. Wade Hayes, who was building houses before he got his record deal. One of the nicest guys in the business. Had a chance to get a picture and meet him. Colin Ray. This was a number one song way back in 1992. In This Life. 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High Noon Saloon.

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1: 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With 1,000 vehicles to choose from in their family of dealerships, could see some rain this afternoon. Cloudy otherwise, 86 tonight. Periods of rain could be some heavy stuff at times. Low 62, half inch possible, low 62. And tomorrow Friday, going to be much cooler. The high only 70, sunshine by the afternoon. I want to wish a happy birthday to my daughter Katie, 17. Happy birthday, girl.
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Decatur's Country Home, 95Q. You know, we finished up the 90s High Noon Saloon. You want to see a 90s country tribute band? Old buddy that used to work here, Mike Wilcott, he's in Neon Rodeo. They're playing the Lincoln Theater. Neon Rodeo at the Lincoln Friday night. Go see them and support a spotlight series there in Lincoln Theater. Megan Maroney now.

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1: Yeah, Scott with you. Well, feed the farmers. 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Go until 1:30 or all those lunches are gone. 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If you're in the line, we're not going to stiff you. Feed the farmers anyway. 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Near and dear to my heart, my grandpa was a farmer, so I'm a grandson of a big farmer here in Central Illinois. 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We'll be back at it next Tuesday at ADM Grain in Niantic and then Top Flight Grain in Emory on Thursday. So two more stops on it, but thank you so much, farmers. 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Thank you so much.
2: 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Shoppers, volunteers, and regular parking traffic should enter from the back of Kroger on East Maryland Avenue near the gas pumps. 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Macon County residents can safely dispose of household hazardous waste for free during an Illinois EPA collection event on the 24th. It'll be from 8 to 3 at Progress City, East 6th Progress Street in Decatur. Pre-registration is required with registration info to be announced. We have all the info you need, including the kinds of things they'll be accepting at nowdecatur.com.
3: Disease pressure isn't always predictable, but getting ahead of it can be important. Adam Byrne, Technical Service Manager with FMC, says being ahead of the game helps growers maintain their advantage.
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1: 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Today, still warm. Could see some rain by the afternoon, up to 86. See some showers then tonight. Periods of rain could be heavy at times, maybe a half an inch. Low 62. Now tomorrow, almost 20 degrees cooler for the high. I'm not kidding. Clouds and sunshine by the afternoon. The high only reaching 70.

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Decatur's Country Home, 95Q Lone. You still love to hear Eli Young Band, Crazy Girl, to Jelly Roll. Hands up. Get them up. Get them up. Yeah, I got

0: Decatur's Country Home, 95Q. Jelly Roll says he's going to take a year or maybe two off. I believe the 2 years when I see it. You know, there's money talking in that business, and a lot of people, he keeps working. I'm sure he'll give some time. He needs some time to get over his divorce and get his mind straight, but he'll be back. You know he will. Riley Green, Think As You Drunk is coming up. It's Carrie Underwood with a song you still love to hear, Before He Cheats. Never been a cheating song in country music. What? Never. Also, Shaboozy's Cowgirl coming up. Don't forget Friday, Kroger, Route 36, Airport Plaza, 6 a.m. to 6 p.m. I tell you those times and location because it's our sister stations, WSOY Community Food Drive. 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

so good to hear Toby Keith on Ride of the Greens. Think as you drunk. Decatur's Country Home 95Q. If she went by her married name, she'd be Carrie Fisher, just like Princess Leia in real life. 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
1: Well, good afternoon to you folks on this afternoon of October the 1st. 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Farm Credit Illinois provides this closing market report, and we thank them. Let's take a look at the closing numbers. Mixed, December corn up 1.5 at 502.25. March corn up 1.25 at 516.75. And July corn up 0.5 cent at 528. New crop November beans off for the lows of the day, but still finished down 9 cents in the Novi at 1284 even. January soybeans closed the day down 8.5 at $13.75 a bushel. And March soybeans down 7.75 at $13.10. December wheat found some positive land, up 7 at $6.82 at the close. The soybean meal in the October down $5 a ton and lighter trade at $3.52.10. October oil, soybean oil, down 88 cents a pound at $66.97. October live cattle up 62.5 at the end of the day and closed the gate at 219.30. December live cattle up 47.5 at 223.17. October feeder cattle up $2.45, closing the day at 338.85. November feeders up $2 and a nickel at $336.35 at the close. October lean hogs finished the day lower, down $1.22.5 at $77.50 in light trade as they move to December. December lean hogs down $0.5 at $68.92. Dow Jones down 1 point at 51,272, and crude oil up $2 a barrel. That's your closing market report with a special thanks to Farm Credit Illinois.
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6: 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Could see some rain by the afternoon here, up to 86. Don't get used to that. Tonight, periods of rain could be heavy at times, maybe a half inch total. Low of 62 tomorrow. Much cooler. Could be sunny by the afternoon. The high only reaching 70. Yes, 70. That's it.
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0: 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Next.
1: 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Shoppers, volunteers, and regular parking traffic should enter from the back of Kroger on East Maryland Avenue near the gas pumps. 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It'll be from 8 to 3 at Progress City, East 6th Progress Street in Decatur. Pre-registration is required with registration info to be announced. We have all the info you need, including the kinds of things they'll be accepting at nowdecatur.com.
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0: 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Today, could see some rain this afternoon, still warm, 86, and then tonight is when we start to get a little different. Periods of rain could be heavy, maybe a half inch, low 62. Now tomorrow, much cooler, 70 under sun by the afternoon. Yeah, 70, that's it.

we miss old T-Roy Gentry. Passed away tragically in a helicopter crash. Decatur's country home. 95Q Montgomery Gentry. Song you still love to hear. 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

0: Decatur's Country Home 95Q. Lady Wilson was here at the Devon 5 years ago. She had her bell bottoms on, and there's a reason why she has stuck with them all these years. And here she's going to tell you a little bit about it.
1: I remember my mama bought me a blue leopard print pair of bell bottoms. It was to the point where she's like, Lainey, you got to take them off. We got to wash them. It made me feel sassy. It made me feel like I could do anything. So whenever I moved to Nashville, I realized really quick that as a female in country music, it does not matter if you have a decent voice or you're a decent songwriter. You got to do something that is outside of the box if you want to get noticed. And for me, it was bell bottoms. I don't know if I will ever completely give up the bell bottoms. I'll be honest. I'll probably be 90 years old still wearing bell bottoms.
0: That's a sight to see. Lainey Wilson talking about her famous bell bottoms. Coming up, John Party's Boots Off and more. Decatur's Country Home 95Q. We'll be right back.
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14: 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Cloudy today, could be wet this afternoon, some showers up to 86. Then tonight, heavy rain possible, low 62. Tomorrow, Friday, it'll dry out, get sunny by the afternoon, but much colder, only 70 for the high.
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Well, happy Thirsty Thursday to ya. It's Trish with the Afternoon Drive. 84 in downtown Decatur. Looks like we got a chance for those showers to roll in the area later tonight. We'll talk about that. Plus, I got some more winners to announce. Sugarland gonna be at the State Farm Center next week. Another

0: took you so long? Jacob Hackworth at Decatur's Country Home. We are 95Q. For 50 years now, we've been doing this thing. Kind of feel like we're getting it down, finally. So we had a ton of fun earlier out in Dalton City, Legacy Grain, feeding the farmers. So next Tuesday, we'll be heading to ADM Grain in Niantic, looking for farmers, truck drivers, field workers to come on out and join us. We kick it off at 11:30 each day. You get a barbecue lunch on us, thanks to the Macon County Farm Bureau, Refreshment Services, Pepsi, Tim Young Country Finance, Financial, Scott State Bank, and Nextran Truck Center. So again, the next stop next Tuesday, ADM Grain in Niantic. And I gotta say congratulations to our Sugarland winner from yesterday, Jennifer Fink. Yep, Jennifer Fink scored the tickets from yesterday. We've got more chances for you to win. Text Sugarland to 217-423-9595. You could win, thanks to Premia.
1: 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It'll be from 8 to 3 at Progress City, East 6th Progress Street in Decatur. Pre-registration is required with registration info to be announced. We have all the info you need, including the kinds of things they'll be accepting at nowdecatur.com.
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10: We'll continue with that chance for showers and storms overnight tonight, with overnight lows to drop down to around 61. Some early morning showers on Friday, clouds to start as well, and then a clearing sky throughout the afternoon. Very pleasant temperature-wise. Look for daytime highs around 71. Mostly clear, look cool, down to 47 Friday night. Sunny back in the low 70s on Saturday. We'll stay in the mid-70s with sunshine on Sunday. I'm meteorologist J.C. Foltz.
0: Thanks, JC. We're sitting at 84 in downtown right now. 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They've got more than 1,000 vehicles to choose from in their family of dealerships.

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Who, me? 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

0: That's the latest from Kevin Powers featuring Shaboozy. It's Move On at 95Q. We are Decatur's country home. It's Trish here with the Afternoon Drive. 84 in downtown Decatur. On the way, Park McCollum, Nate Smith, Riley Green, who his new album, That's Just Me, debuted at number 3. On the Billboard 200 all-genre chart. That's the biggest debut of his career and his first ever top 10 on the chart. It might have something to do with, you know, how cute he is. Just saying. No, not really. That's Just Me features collaborations. They got Brooks and Dunn on there, Randy Owen, Jake Worthington, Hannah McFarlane. So lots of star power there. Even though Riley is now one of the biggest names in all of country music, he said that he's still makes a point of writing from the perspective of his small town Alabama roots. Probably why people like him a little bit.
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12: weather. We'll continue with that chance for showers and storms overnight tonight. Look for overnight lows to drop down to around 61. Some early morning showers on Friday, clouds to start as well, and then a clearing sky throughout the afternoon. Very pleasant temperature-wise. Look for daytime highs around 71. Mostly clear, look cool down to 47 Friday night. Sunny back in the low 70s on Saturday. We'll stay in the mid-70s with sunshine on Sunday. I'm meteorologist J.C. Pulse.
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0: Well, good Thursday afternoon to you. How are you? It's Tricia with the Afternoon Drive, 83 in downtown right now. Kojo on the way, plus the King George Strait. And there's less Luke to go around. Luke Combs, that is. And apparently he's down 30 pounds. Said his big motivator there was to be in better shape for hunting season and to celebrate his 30-pound loss. He just went on a big elk hunting trip, finally tagged a 6-point bull. And of course, that was after he came up empty-handed last year in that New Mexico hunt, which I bet was not fun. So he's been open about his struggles. You know, we all know that with his weight, and says it's been a long-term goal for him. It's just pretty simple. He wants to stay healthy enough to take his sons on an elk hunt of their own someday. That sounds like a pretty good goal to me, sir. All right, coming up, we're going to take a look at that forecast. What's going to be cooking for the weekend? I mean, just a little spoiler alert. It's looking gorgeous.
1: 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The Big Read involves Ernest J. Gaines' acclaimed novel, A Lesson Before Dying. 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
10: 95Q. We'll continue with that chance for showers and storms overnight tonight. Look for overnight lows to drop down to around 61. Some early morning showers on Friday, clouds to start as well, and then a clearing sky throughout the afternoon. Very pleasant temperature-wise. Look for daytime highs around 71. Mostly clear, look cool down to 47 Friday night. Sunny back in the low 70s on Saturday. We'll stay in the mid-70s with sunshine on Sunday. I'm meteorologist J.C. Bowles.
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0: Well, you could be the proud owner of a 1958 Chevy Corvette once owned by the country music legend George Strait. It's on an auction block in Greensboro, North Carolina. Here's Kojo.
1: He's a ranch hand in a pinch, man. 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
14: We'll continue with that chance for showers and storms overnight tonight. Look for overnight lows to drop down to around 61. Some early morning showers on Friday. Clouds to start as well, and then a clearing sky throughout the afternoon. Very pleasant temperature-wise. Look for daytime highs around 71. Mostly clear. Look cool down to 47 Friday night. Sunny back in the low 70s on Saturday. We'll stay in the mid-70s with sunshine on Sunday. I'm meteorologist J.C. Bolts.
15: Thanks, JC. 80 in downtown right now. Luke Bryan on the way. Little Bailey Zimmerman in there. And yep, phone lines are open. 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

0: Decatur's Country Home 95Q. It's Trish with the Afternoon Drive. I've got Lee Stokes on the line from Bob Ridings in Pana. I hear you guys got a pretty sweet Jeep Grand Cherokee Overland in.
1: Yeah, good afternoon, Trish. We do got a 2023 Jeep Grand Cherokee. It's in the beautiful diamond black crystal pearl coat. It's loaded down with it being the Overland trim. It's going to have moonroof, leather, heated and cooled seats in the front and heated in the rear. It's going to have auto-leveling four-corner suspension, and it's also fitted with night vision to help you stay away from all them deer on the road.
0: Well, that's really important around here.
1: Oh, yeah, definitely, especially this time of year. Got around 39,500 miles. If you want to check that out or any of our other Jeep Grand Cherokees, go to BobRidingsPainted.com.
0: Well, great. Thanks, Lee. You have a great afternoon.
1: Thanks. You too, Trish.
2: 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The Big Read involves Ernest J. Gaines' acclaimed novel, A Lesson Before Dying. 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
6: weather. We'll continue with that chance for showers and storms overnight tonight. Look for overnight lows to drop down to around 61. Some early morning showers on Friday. Clouds to start as well, and then a clearing sky throughout the afternoon. Very pleasant temperature-wise. Look for daytime highs around 71. Mostly clear. Look cool down to 47 Friday night. Sunny back in the low 70s on Saturday. We'll stay in the mid-70s with sunshine on Sunday. I'm meteorologist J.C. Bowles.
0: Thank you so much, JC. We're sitting at 80 in downtown right now. Your weather being brought to you by Jesse Heating and Air. They're equipped to handle all your comfort needs. Congratulations again to Jennifer Fink, our winner of Sugarland tickets from yesterday. Are you going to be the winner today? Text Sugarland to 217-423-9595. You could score thanks to Premiant.

0: 2 o'clock and 3 o'clock struggle at work. It's real.
1: Oh, horrible.
0: We're here for you. Here's another pick-me-up song to get you through.
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Hey, sometimes you just gotta ask, are you gonna kiss me or not? It's Thompson Square at Decatur's Country Home 95Q. Coming up, somebody said their first 10, maybe even 15 shows they played strictly for beer. Who is

0: worth your while. That's Russell Dickerson at Decatur's Country Home. We are 95Q. It's Trish here hanging out 80 in downtown right now. And did you guess who it was? Who, for their first 10 or 15 gigs, got paid strictly cases of beer? That'd be Hootie. Excuse me. Darius Rucker says, yeah, pretty much the 10 to 15 shows they first did were strictly for cases of beer. Each one, they kind of added more to them. Okay, this time we'll do them for 3 cases. Next time, 4 cases. But hey, you have to start somewhere, right? Before selling millions of records, packing arenas, becoming Hootie and the Blowfish to pretty much everybody, and then Darius Rucker, because we did know him as Hootie first, let's be honest. But yeah, playing for beer. Hey, gotta start somewhere.
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That's the two Dillons at Decatur's Country Home, 95Q80 in downtown. Looks like we're heading for a low of 61 overnight tonight, possibly some showers. We'll take a look at that forecast and talk about the latest Sugar Land winner after Luke.

0: You think the ex he wrote that about is talking to him these days?
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0: Graylin James at Decatur's Country Home, 95Q. How are ya? It's Trish. Well, congratulations goes out to Jennifer Fink. She joined the ranks of Heather Mattingly and Aaron Lingenfelter, all three heading to see Sugarland at the State Farm Center next Thursday, all thanks to Premiant. You see, we are celebrating our 50th birthday as Decatur's Country Home. This year, we decided to do it all year long by sending you to as many concerts as we possibly can. Sugarland is what we're talking about now. You still have a chance to win. You could text Sugarland right now to 217-423-9595. That'll get you in the drawing. And then make sure you watch Facebook a little bit later on. A little birdie told me you might have a chance to get some extra entries. So watch Facebook. Uh-huh.
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8: 95Q. We'll continue with that chance for showers and storms overnight tonight. Look for overnight lows to drop down to around 61. Some early morning showers on Friday, clouds to start as well, and then a clearing sky throughout the afternoon. Very pleasant temperature-wise. Look for daytime highs around 71. Mostly clear. Look cool down to 47 Friday night. Sunny back in the low 70s on Saturday. We'll stay in the mid-70s with sunshine on Sunday. I'm meteorologist J.C. Bowles.
0: 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They're equipped to handle all your comfort needs. Speaking of comfort, it's 80 out there, feeling good. Corey Kent on the way. Old Dominion coming up as well.

0: Decatur's Country Home 95Q. Corey Canton, empty words. 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